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0: 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You heard me talking about how my dog Charlie is glued to my hip because he's so spoiled. Yours are like that too, huh?
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0: No, how many animals?
1: Right now, 14. We had 9 about a month and a half ago. A stray cat wandered into our garage. Now we have 4 week-and-a-half-old kittens. On top of the rest.
0: Bro, I don't think you have a house. I think you got a zoo. How does the bed situation work?
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I feel like Olivia Dean's kind of the new age Alicia Keys, if you will. 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

Imagine dying, coming back to life, and being fined. It's B98.5, The O Show. It happened to a 54-year-old woman in New Zealand. And the only reason I laughed is because she basically died. A bystander gave her chest compressions, saved her life. She was rushed to the hospital in her car, got an $80 parking ticket for being at the grocery store for 5 hours. They refused to drop the charges when the parking company was notified of the situation. This is so ATL Park. Like, you could be getting airlifted from the grocery store parking lot. They'll slip that $80 ticket right underneath your gurney before liftoff.

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92K, and today it's B98.5. You may think the biggest celebrity flex is getting into the VIP parties on the red carpet through the velvet rope, but no, one comedian said there's even a bigger flex, and it's at Taco Bell. You got to hear this in three songs in B98.5. I had a

0: Is there a better 90s country album than Shania? It's B98.5. I'm Otis. So forget the velvet ropes. There's a bigger celebrity flex, at least according to Kevin Hart online.
1: 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Me and Devontae, we're the only two people with the purple card.
0: It's an ultra rare purple card VIP that gets you free Taco Bell for life. 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
1: Tammy reported her neighbor Nora to the Homeowners Association, then found out Nora's blaming another resident and needs forgiveness before this spirals even further out of control.
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0: 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Like Christina, who does project management for construction, left this.
1: This summer is the hottest summer that I've had. 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

You could be playing with death if you have full-on car concerts like myself. B98.5, 90s 2K today. I'm Otis. There's a Harvard study that found a 15% increase in fatal accidents because of one reason. I'll explain it

some people take dying to hear the new Taylor Swift album to an extreme. It's B98.5. A Harvard study said there's a 15% increase in U.S. traffic fatalities on days major albums drop. They included Taylor Swift, Drake, Bad Bunny, Harry Styles, Kanye. They said mostly among drivers alone in their car and sober drivers. Those are all great albums. I'd be more likely to drive myself into a tree if JoJo Siwa dropped a new album.

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2: So, Gary, you need help asking Heather. Is that your wife or your girlfriend?
3: That is my wife.
2: She found some texts between you and another woman, but you say it's not all what she thinks it is.
3: I admit I've been secretive with my phone lately, but it is not because I've been cheating. I knew the messages would look bad, and Heather saw them, and she lost it.
4: Newsflash, she saw them and freaked out.
2: So you knew that she would freak out when she saw them. You knew that they looked bad. So who is this lady that you're texting?
3: She is a female client, and I don't know how to put this, but she can be playful.
5: She's flirty.
3: I'd say they were friendly plus, but I absolutely, it's all business.
4: You're saying this was all done in the name of business, what, to get a deal closed, make a little commission or something?
3: Absolutely, yes.
4: Justified. Cool. Case
5: justified.
4: If the juice is worth the squeeze, like, look, honey, nothing's going on. I'm just trying to close a deal. You like driving that Yukon.
2: Can you not close the deal without being friendly plus?
5: Thank you.
3: She's the one who's friendly. This isn't my default. I don't try to get friendly with people to close a deal.
2: I can understand that, because if she's the instigator, definitely shutting her down will close out any possibility of a deal. So you're just kind of playing along. And since your wife discovered these text messages, have you shown her all of the text messages?
3: Yeah, I did try to show her all the text messages, but that just gave her more ammo.
2: You're like, look, see, she instigated. Yeah, but what did you say here? And then you're in bigger trouble than you were when you started. Yeah.
4: Why is there a picture of you in your American flag swimsuit from 4th of July?
5: What does that emoji mean?
2: We got to get your wife, Heather, on the line next. Are you guys talking right now, or how are things?
3: We are not talking right now.
4: Oh.
2: And how long has it been?
3: 2 days.
2: 2 days.
4: I mean, 48 hours in marriage, it's like dog years.
5: Yeah.
2: We'll talk to Heather next, okay?
3: Okay, thank you so much for helping.
2: You're so welcome. Forgive and Forget with Tad, Drex, and Kara.
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2: Gary's wife just discovered he had been texting another woman, and he explains it's not what she thinks. It's a client. This client is very flirty, so I had to just kind of go along with that. Well, his wife does not see it that way, waiting for his wife, Heather, to pick up. Gary, I'm not going to tell her you're on the line when she first answers, okay?
3: Okay.
4: Hello.
2: Heather, Tad, Drex, and Kara calling from B98.5. How are you?
4: I'm okay.
2: We are calling to talk about your husband has been texting with a client.
4: He's calling her client? That's not true.
2: It's not a client.
5: Do you know this woman? Have you met her?
4: Of course I know her, yeah. She's our daughter's volleyball coach.
6: Volleyball coach, not a client.
4: Nope, and she's very attractive, and she is very single. He's acting like this is a business situation, and it just isn't.
2: Well, Gary is on the other line. He was calling looking for your forgiveness. Gary, you call your daughter's volleyball coach a client?
3: In this circumstance, yes, she's a client because I am doing this for our daughter.
5: What's the justification for calling her a client? Does she buy a product from you? Do you sell her a product?
3: She controls the playing time for our daughter, and more playing time means more exposure, and more exposure means more college looks.
2: So you are being friendly with the coach to maybe help your daughter. Are you thinking scholarships?
3: Possibly. And like I said before, I wasn't being friendly. I was allowing the friendly to happen. I thought it could not hurt our chances of getting more college exposure.
4: Okay, but it could hurt our marriage.
5: How does it hurt the marriage, Heather? Is there more to it? Like, is it not about volleyball?
4: He really liked the attention. This is our daughter's senior year. We're going to be empty nesters soon. This is probably something new and exciting, and just feels like more like a strategy. I feel like he's actually into her, and I'm pretty over it.
5: Oh, boy.
2: So where do we go from here? Because this is somebody, Gary, that you could have shut down.
3: All that's going to do is hurt our daughter's chances at getting into college. And we've been married for 20 years. I feel like if it was a male coach, then we wouldn't even have this conversation. But my attack would be identical.
4: You would be flirting with a man to get our daughter more playing time? I mean, you're saying that this is parenting, but it's just not. You're flirting, and that's cheating.
2: So I have an idea. Why doesn't Gary hand over the text conversation to you, Heather?
6: Yes.
2: And say, hey, my wife is going to take over. You don't have to say, oh, my wife caught us.
3: The coach is not into my wife. The coach is into me. So,
4: and there it is.
5: Oh, boy.
3: I'm just trying to do what I need to do for her. 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
2: Gary, I think you need to kind of figure out where your priorities are, because you are gaining a volleyball coach and losing your wife.
4: Thank you.
3: I really don't see it that way. 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
2: This feature's called Forgive and Forget. 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
4: He's not getting my forgiveness anytime soon, and I'm sure this is gonna escalate further. 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
17: Tomorrow, some of us will wake up and it will be our last day on this earth. It will be unexpected and without warning. 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I'm John Morgan of Morgan & Morgan, and we represent many of these families. It's awful. 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If you're at odds with a loved one, listen closely. Pick up the phone. 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I promise a huge burden will be lifted from your heart and your soul will be renewed. 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
1: 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Cloudy, scattered showers, storms this afternoon and early evening with a high of 93. Pretty dry over the weekend. 73 now in Ellenwood. Braves beat the White Sox yesterday afternoon. Mm-hmm. That must have been a makeup game because they're already on to Milwaukee.
2: Yeah, they got rained out in May. Up there in Chicago.
1: Brewers. This weekend's Chris Stapleton's at the Benz tonight. Ooh. Jack Johnson at Ameris Bank Amphitheater tonight. And Olivia Dean at State Farm Arena on Saturday.
2: A lot of denim, you know. A lot of boots going to be walking around.
1: Olivia Dean is like the best new artist Grammy winner. Mm-hmm. So not surprised she's filling up State Farm Arena already.
3: No kidding.
1: What else is going on, Kara?
3: If you've ever ruined a game night with a draw four, you may have a new career opportunity. Mm. I will get to that in just a second, but her man is getting back to work and so is Taylor Swift. Fans have picked up on a couple of very interesting Easter eggs that were dropped yesterday. And the last time something similar happened, it was her big song for Toy Story 5 that was kind of being pre-promoted. So this time, some artwork that looks like her interlocking TS logo was spotted in a bright green color on a black wall in an undisclosed location.
1: Wow.
3: And then the Empire State Building's Instagram account posted a picture of the building lit up in the same color green with the caption of "What's happening?" with the TS in "What's" capitalized. So, of course, there's no confirmation that this is anything, but the Swifties have this uncanny ability to pick up these crazy Easter eggs that she drops.
1: Yeah. And if you're wondering how powerful Taylor Swift is, do you know anybody other than Taylor Swift who can drop Easter eggs in August?
3: Yeah.
1: Not even the Easter Bunny can drop Easter eggs in August.
2: I love how Taylor Swift, though, someone went to her 25 years ago and was like, hey, your audience is going to love true crime documentaries and trying to figure things out. You should incorporate that in your branding as well.
1: Mm-hmm.
2: So just put a random logo up and let your fans go crazy and play detective.
3: It's got to be fun creating those mysteries, too, because, you know, she works far ahead and specifically to be able to do things like this, which I think get everybody involved and is kind of fun. Now, are you guys Uno families?
1: We are.
2: Definitely.
1: We play pool Uno even, which there's a special splash version of Uno you can play in the pool.
2: Oh, cool.
3: That's awesome. This game has taken over my household lately. If I have to hear one more time, Mom, come play Uno with me.
1: Mm-hmm.
3: I could probably safely retire if I had a penny for every time that word had been spoken in my house.
2: Uno's a good game for life, too, because you could be rolling along and then, boom, someone hits you with a reverse or a plus four. And it's like, hey, there's something you got to play with the cards that you were handed.
3: Well, if you've got sick Uno skills, Mattel announced yesterday that they are starting a championship series tournament and the winner could score $50,000. So they're going to be doing qualifying competitions in three different cities, Florida, California, and I can't remember what the third one is, but you can do qualifying on their app. They have an app game, so you can qualify through that. You don't have to go to one of these cities. Mm-hmm. But in November, there's going to be a big tournament in LA, and the winner will be crowned Uno champion and score $50,000.
1: There's really not much strategy in Uno beyond leaving your final wild card as your last card. If you say Uno, everybody's trying to guess what color you have. The key is to have a wild card, but not a plus four wild card at the end. You just want a regular straight up wild card. You just want to be able to play whatever you want.
3: I'm out.
1: You don't need to hurt, because hurting somebody on the way out of the game doesn't make any sense. The real competition is finding somebody to be able to shuffle those stinking cards so that you don't end up with 16 yellows in your hand. Yeah. How does this even happen?
3: Your wish has been granted, because Mattel is also going to put out a shuffler and a championship belt. So we can all have our own competition series in our homes and crown a champion to walk around with a championship belt.
1: Branded with Uno?
3: Oh, yes.
2: Your prayers are answered.
1: I mean, they just saved 6 months out of the year.
0: What's coming up next with Tad, Drex, and Kara?
1: All right, the panic button. Kyle is in love, but there's a problem. When he introduced this young lady to his sister, she got the ick. And we'll find out why when we talk to him in 6 minutes.
0: From the Kenya DeVall, One Call That's All Traffic Center.
4: 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I'm Winnie with B98.5 Traffic.
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10: 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Atlanta weather.
11: Partly to mostly cloudy through the day with some scattered showers and storms this afternoon and early evening. Rain chance about 40% later today, high 73. For the weekend, lows in the low 70s, highs in the low 90s both Saturday and Sunday, and mainly dry. Rain chance 20%. I'm Channel 2 Action News Chief Meteorologist Brad Nitz for B98.5.
3: 73 in Griffin. 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
0: Kyle looking for advice.
5: Hey, guys, I need to hit the panic button here because I've fallen completely in love with someone that I probably shouldn't have.
0: Oh, okay.
1: Are you married? Is she married?
0: Is it your mother-in-law?
5: Neither of us are married. It's not my mother-in-law. But I am 39. She is 19.
0: Oh, that's a little, even for me, that's a little bit much.
5: I know. The reaction is a groan universally, but it really works, this relationship. We have chemistry. We love the same movies. We can talk for hours, and it seems like no time at all. And I've really found someone that I think could be the one.
1: Okay, so right now, 39 and 19, you can get away with that. What happens when you're 60 and she's 40?
2: Oh, yeah.
0: No. It's weird now when you're older. It's like, oh my gosh, she's able to change my diapers without arthritis getting in the way.
1: So is the reason for the panic button because you're thinking in the future and what?
0: Are you dating this woman already or you just have feelings for her? Have you asked her out? Have you gone out on a date?
5: Well, we've gone out on a couple of dates, and she actually met my sister, and we had a long, tough conversation. She was not okay with it, so I'm wondering whether I should just break it off now, but I don't want to.
0: Age is just a number, right? When you have
5: that
0: connection.
5: I'm thinking.
0: She's legal. This is all legal. It's not your cousin.
2: Is she as into this relationship as you are?
5: Yes. Yeah, she is.
1: But you're the mature one in the relationship who has some life experience and could see into the future and say, it's fun now, but maybe in 20
0: years
1: it
0: won't be. Responsible choices.
1: Yeah.
0: You've got all of that wisdom.
5: I've got the responsibility, but honestly, this sounds cliche. She makes me feel young and more alive and more connected to the world, and I love that.
0: It might just be one of those decisions you have to make. Do I want people talking S about me behind my back? Is she worth all of that?
5: Right now, she is, but...
0: All right, so here's where we're at this point, is we're talking to Kyle, who's 39 and is dating a 19-year-old. It's early enough in the relationship where he could end it, but should he carry on with 20 years difference between the two of them? Anybody have experience with this? Taisha and Marietta.
6: I say that he is so wrong. This is such a bad, bad situation. She just left high school, literally just graduated a year, at least a year ago. And he's 20 years different. He's the adult.
1: I would love to ask her, Charlotte, the woman, like, what's your rush?
0: They're not getting married. They're just dating.
1: Well, based on the way he was talking.
6: No, it's not dating. It's almost predatory because 20 years, she's a child. Her frontal lobe has not developed. She's not known to, 19-year-olds are not known to make the best decisions.
2: That's true.
6: This is coming from a teacher, actually, and I see these daily. A 20-year difference with a teenager, because she's literally a child.
0: Appreciate the call. Nicole in Atlanta.
7: If you're already calling a morning show to verify a relationship, it's not starting great, so which lets me know that you already think that there's something wrong with it. Plus, did he not say they have great conversations and they both like Fig Newton?
0: I think he said the same things, but you're right. When you're dating a 19-year-old, snack time becomes very important.
1: Well, and if it is Fig Newtons, that's somebody that you might want to hold on to because you don't run into too many people that are like,
2: true. I love me a Fig Newton.
0: All right, we're going to check an open mic in a second. And I'm told this open mic asks a very interesting question, which will just add to the mystery. Mm-hmm. We'll get to that next. It's a Tad, Rex, and Kara show.
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9: Good morning. We are still under a traffic red alert right now as you are headed in. 20 eastbound remains shut down at Panola Road. Crash investigation going on since 2:30 this morning, keeping everybody detouring off through here. Again, that's 20 eastbound, outbound closed at Panola. 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I'm Woody with B98.5 traffic.
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13: B98.5 forecast presented by Shoemate. Atlanta
28: partly to mostly cloudy through the day with some scattered showers and storms this afternoon and early evening. Rain chance about 40% later today, high 73. For the weekend, lows in the low 70s, highs in the low 90s both Saturday and Sunday, mainly dry, rain chance 20%. I'm Channel 2 Action News Chief Meteorologist Brad Nitz for B98.5.
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0: Kyle's sister doesn't approve, do you? He's 39. His girlfriend is 19. They've only been dating for a minute. He's wondering, should I break up with her? Because my sister's getting the ick.
3: I'm just curious where a 39-year-old and a 19-year-old would even meet. They don't run in the same circle. So how did that happen?
0: That's a good question. We have Kyle's number. We could see if we can get it back on the phone to ask how they met. Yeah, we never even...
4: Take a job, but like a 19-year-old and a 39-year-old wouldn't necessarily work in the same office.
5: No, and you can't drink at 19, so you're not going to like bars and clubs, I wouldn't think.
0: See if Dorian can get him back on so we can find out where those two did meet. You're right, 39, 19, you're at the club.
5: Mm-hmm.
0: Good morning, Anonymous.
6: My parents were 19 and 39 when they got married.
0: Oh.
6: I know things were different back then, but, I mean, it worked for them.
5: What did your grandparents think about this situation? Were they supportive of their relationship, or?
6: I know my grandma was. She approved of it.
4: Yeah, Carol, what you're saying is, like, Charlotte, the young girl in the situation, what are her parents
5: saying? Do they even know she's dating a 39-year-old?
0: There's 17 years difference between me and my wife, and if the governor and his wife had an issue with it, they never let on that they did.
5: Until after you were married.
4: Well, I was going to say, there's got to be a bigger age gap. Like, in your situation, Tad, you're not 17 years younger than your father-in-law, correct? Like, the age gap better not be bigger than that. Like, I better not be closer to my future son-in-law's age than he is to my daughter.
0: Gosh, on the surface, I'd be like, oh, gosh, no, he's so much older. But then I think about my own age, and I'm like, yeah, we could be brothers. Michael in Fairburn, what do you say?
7: Well, I don't see a problem as long as she's of legal age, because I'm 57, and I'm dating somebody 77. So.
0: Whoa! Wait, you're 57, and you're dating somebody 77?
7: A 77-year-old, yes.
4: Where? Hey. How did that
0: never happen?
5: Right?
0: Good for you.
7: Well, I found out the ones at my age and a little younger, just a little too immature, and me and her get along really, really, really well.
4: Point taken.
0: You devil. You guys want to talk to Kyle again here real quick? We got an open mic. So Kyle originally called looking for some advice because he's 39 dating a 19-year-old. But somebody was looking to find out how the two of you guys met in the first place.
8: Yeah, I've actually known Charlotte for years.
5: For years?
0: She's 19 now. How many years could you have known her for?
8: Well, I was one of her drama teachers when she was in high school.
4: Oh.
0: You were one of her drama teachers, but now that you're not her teacher, does that make it okay?
8: Nothing happened then. There was no connection. Then we actually met after she was a student, and we really hit it off again, and the conversation changed. She was older. I was older. And so I don't think of her as a student.
0: You swear to God that you never thought of her in that way when she was a student?
8: Well, I would never swear to that, but I didn't act on it. I never thought of pursuing that because I'm not a creep. I understand my responsibility.
4: And there's no ethical / moral repercussions that come along with a former student? Obviously, you can't date a current student. That's wrong. But former student?
8: I don't see that there is. Isn't it the same, like, if you're in therapy sessions with a therapist and then you stop taking therapy sessions, let's say you fall in love with a therapist, you could ostensibly date that therapist if you weren't in therapy.
0: Oh, Kyle.
8: Oh, boy.
0: Pretty sure that therapist is off limits as well. New information has come to light, and a bank full of phone calls of people who now want to talk about it.
4: Mm-hmm.
0: Next on the Tad, Drex, and Kara Show.

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1: Heading into the weekend, I mean, Kara, you've only lost 75 times in the last 10 years, but over half of them have happened on a Friday. Mm-hmm. So if you've had dreams of beating Kara, today's the day to do it. Give us a call.
0: If you get three right, we'll hook you up with some tickets to Monster Jam at Gas South Arena. 404-741-0985.
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0: Kyle is 39, dating a 19-year-old, and we just learned that he used to be her drama teacher, Olivia Jonesboro.
4: It's disgusting. You can't do that as a teacher. You have a moral obligation to, like, watch after your students. Not in that way. You can't have relationships with your students after high school, and you've known her for years. That's just predatory, man. If you just met her randomly, okay, I can kind of see it, but no, you've known her. You've watched her grow and develop. That's a whole new level of growth.
0: Ashley and Chambly, what do you say?
5: I say that Kyle is gross. I normally don't even call the radio station, but I heard this and I said I have to call this morning, because not only is there like a power imbalance, but it's just gross. He should have kept it to himself. Mm-hmm. At first I was listening and I was like, okay, I don't know. But then when he said he was her teacher, I was like, oh, absolutely not.
0: He does swear that he waited until she graduated. He had no feelings for her prior to graduation, as if
5: he hesitated when he answered the question about swearing to God that, you know, he never had those thoughts when she was a student. And that wasn't that long ago. So are you looking at the other students as well?
0: I have a feeling that this is a lot more common than we think it is.
1: What's that?
0: Whether it's high school, I'm just talking about students dating teachers. Ooh. Not necessarily in high school, but when you get to the college level, like dating professors at your college.
6: Mm-hmm. I never dated any of my teachers, but I certainly wanted to. And there were a few times that I thought that maybe he wanted to, too.
0: Okay.
1: It's a gray area.
0: I think we should maybe continue this on Monday, because it was interesting. We also talked to a teacher earlier, and she started to say, I've seen this happen. Dating professors, dating teachers, especially once you've turned 18,
6: right,
0: that's when things kind of go out the window.
1: It's like, legally, yes. Morally and ethically?
0: I have my own story as well. Now, certainly no teacher would date me, but I dated somebody who dated a teacher. Was I wrong to have continued on in that relationship? We'll revisit Monday morning, Tad, Drex, and Kara show.
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0: By the way, if you have a story, maybe a teacher even came on to you, you can call us now at 404-741-0985. 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
1: Mm-hmm.
0: Coming up next, Khalees is 47 today. What does her milkshake do? Is it A, bring the boys to the yard, B, summon local wildlife, or C, hold her place in line at Kroger while she runs to just get one more ice cream real quick? The answer when we play Are You Smarter Than Kara coming up at 6:35.
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7: Good morning. Well, we're coming back at you with some better news that they have cleared the crash and reopened the interstate on the East Freeway. Traffic is getting back to speed limit now on 20 eastbound of Panola Road. So you're looking much better through there than you were last time. There is a crash reported on 285 southbound, trying to make the connection to I-20 there on the East Freeway, trying to get more details on that. 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Nobody with B98.5 traffic.
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2: Good morning.
1: Can you kick our pop culture princess out of the studio?
2: Ride, take a walk, Kara.
3: I'm out of here, Marilla. Good luck.
1: Kara, it's Casual Friday, so you are free to saunter. She's going to stand outside. We're going to ask you five trivia questions and bring her back in, ask her the same questions. Answer more right than Kara, she'll have to pay you $100 of her own money. Are you ready?
2: I think I'm ready.
1: Question number one, Mariah Carey is going to release a special edition vinyl record of her album Glitter for its 25th anniversary. Why are we wasting this while Kara's outside the studio? Who's Mariah's baby daddy?
2: Nick Cannon.
1: Number two, Anna Faris says she put the bottle down to help clear her head. True or false, she played Regina George in the Mean Girls movie.
2: That is false.
1: Number three, female hip-hop star Khalees turns 47 today. What does her milkshake do?
2: Bring all the boys to the yard.
1: Number four, Niall Horan is asking fans to help him pick a set list for his upcoming tour. Niall is the only member of One Direction who was born in what country?
4: Mark, you're wrong.
1: And finally, number five, Olivia Rodrigo is going viral for helping a fan pay off her student loans. If you're a Commodore, what SEC school would you have graduated from?
2: Oh, that is a tough one.
4: Answer? All right, gonna
1: all right, bringing Kara back in. Dude, you were just rolling right along.
4: Yeah, I missed those last two. We'll see what happens. They're tough.
1: Kara making her way back in, ready for the same questions.
3: I'm ready.
1: Who's Mariah Carey's baby daddy?
3: Nick Cannon.
4: Yeah, he's a bunch of other baby daddies as well. All right, just one to one.
1: You know, she's releasing a special edition vinyl of her album Glitter for its 25th anniversary.
3: I can't wait.
4: Do you want that for Christmas, maybe?
1: You're going to go over to Criminal Records and Little Five and pick that up?
3: Yeah.
1: Number two, true or false, Anna Faris played Regina George.
3: That's false.
4: Yeah, it was Rachel McAdams. That's what Marilla said, 2-2.
1: Number three, what does Khalees' milkshake do?
3: Bring the boys to the yard.
5: My milkshake brings all the boys to the yard.
4: Easy one there, 3-3.
1: Somewhere, there's a recording of your boy Taddy performing that song.
4: On karaoke?
3: Yeah.
1: Oh. Yeah, it was like one of these little trailers that you could go in and record your own CD.
4: I need that.
3: I think I have that somewhere, actually.
4: Oh, gosh.
1: Number four, Niall Horan is the only member of One Direction born in what country?
3: Ireland.
4: Yeah, everybody else was born in England. Marilla missed it. It's 4-3.
1: And number five, if you're a Commodore, what SEC school would you have graduated from?
3: Vanderbilt.
4: Yeah, and you graduated with a lot of student loan debt.
1: Not to be confused with the Commodores, which was Lionel Richie.
3: Right,
1: remember that song, Night Shift? Love that song.
4: Does he have his own university as well? All right, final score. Good game this morning, 5-3. Marilla in Lawrenceville, you're smarter than Kara.
2: Not this morning. Good job, Kara.
4: Your new record, 2,687 wins, 75 losses.
3: Ooh, ooh. Sorry, Marilla.
2: It's okay. Good job.
1: It's called Lionel Community College. 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
2: Thank you so much. Have a good weekend.
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1: 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Hey, what you doing now? Coming up next, we'll hear a little karaoke, Khalees karaoke, and an update on Piercing Gate.
4: Oh, yeah. Next.

98.5, 90s 2K, and today. I promise this is only 30 seconds long. It's I say this because it's terrible. Mm-hmm. Taddy's performance of Khalees. This is at an air show. They had one of these little trailers where you could record your own CD.

0: And we'll stop just shy of yodeling.
1: The chorus is better.
0: Just a quick update. Yesterday this time, I was concerned because my five-year-old daughter, Sophie, was going to... She had asked to have her ears pierced on her birthday.
2: Yeah.
0: I was so opposed to that because I'm like, why would you... As parents, why would we allow her... this kind of trauma on her birth. Why are we encouraging this? I have since learned through the teachings of both my wife and mother-in-law that this is a quote-unquote rite of passage.
2: Yes.
0: And it's an important thing.
2: Yes.
0: And I stood on the opposite end of the mall when it... I was like, Sophie, I'm going to go there. I'm just to support you. But the moment the you-know-what hit the fan, I was out of there.
1: How did she do?
0: She ended up doing... wonderfully. Like, she made it. It was traumatic, but they're very good over there at Lenox. I don't remember the name of the place, but they gave her a lollipop. They gave her a little hero award bravery. Hero might be a little bit much. Bravery. You could see pictures of her sweet little earring and her certificate.
2: Dope.
0: It's a B98.5 Instagram stories.
1: They should do that with things in just adult life. If you go to the DMV, you should leave with a lollipop and a bravery award.
0: Yeah, certificate.
2: Absolutely.
0: For sure.
3: There's more of Tad, Drex, and Kara coming up.
4: Oh, yes.
3: And here's what they'll be talking about.
2: Sometimes an apology comes way too late. And this one has people boycotting a major brand. Tell you who's on the do not buy list coming up in Info to Go.
0: All right, that's coming up at 7 o'clock.
3: From the Kenya Duval, One Call That's All Traffic Center.
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0: 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Partly cloudy, scattered showers, storms this afternoon and early evening. The high of 93. Pretty dry over the weekend. 73 in Griffin. Braves beat the White Sox 2-0. They're on the road in Milwaukee this weekend. Chris Stapleton, of course, at the Benz. Jack Johnson is at Ameris Bank Amphitheater tonight. Olivia Dean at State Farm Arena on Saturday. And John Batiste, I don't know what award show it was that he performed on, but this guy is amazing.
2: Yeah,
0: from
2: he is.
0: New Orleans. He's going to be at Chastain Park on Sunday. What else is going on, Kara?
2: Probably the last place you'd expect a big fight to break out. And who said that they'd actually pay for their Uber? Get to that in just a second. But have you started your Neutrogena boycott yet?
3: Why would I do that?
2: After Hayden Panettiere passed away, they have been taking it hard online. Outraged fans have accused the company of corporate hypocrisy and abandoning Hayden when she was the most vulnerable. She was their spokesperson for like 10 years and went on a talk show to discuss her struggle with postpartum depression. Well, Neutrogena said that that violated their morals clause by talking about mental health and fired her. So yesterday, they tried to redeem themselves because all of this has been coming back up since Hayden passed away. And albeit way too late, they did apologize for not being supportive during a very difficult time and saying how crushed they were like everyone else to see her pass away.
0: Well, you'll be happy to know Drex and I have been boycotting Neutrogena for decades.
3: I mean, I usually boycott soap for 3 or 4 days, period. So.
2: Now, what's the most embarrassing place you've ever been kicked out?
3: Oh, take your pick.
2: Think about that for a second. Because a couple of wasted fans just got kicked out of a Jessie J concert in the UK. Of all of the concerts, like, Jessie J really is going to make you throw bows?
0: Hardcore.
2: But they started fighting out in the crowd. Jessie stopped the show to try and calm them down and then got fed up and booted them completely.
4: This is alcohol and ego. Just calm down. So many people have spent money on this show to see me, so can you just get rid of them so we can carry on? Just take them out. Get them an Uber. I'll pay for it.
3: Oh, I like that play.
2: Right?
3: Yeah.
0: Get him out of here. Clear the decks so I can perform Price Tag.
2: Where did you get kicked out that could have been
0: Well, you said embarrassed. I've been kicked out of a few places. Most of them were just normal kickings out. But when you say embarrassing, Drex was there for it.
2: Yeah, there's only one that comes to mind.
0: I got kicked out of the Good Time Emporium, whatever was called. Before I even got in, like in the process of handing the lady my ID, I showed that I was intoxicated enough to not belong in there.
3: She took one look at old Taddy Toaster and just said, leave. And you didn't put up a fight. You just turned around and left. It was great.
0: There's some days you just got to take the L. And that was for some middle of the nights you need to take the L.
1: Here's what's coming up next with Tad, Drex, and Kara.
0: When you rat somebody out, you definitely don't want anybody to find out. And you certainly don't want somebody else to get blamed for what you did. Tammy has a conscience, Drex. She reported her neighbor Nora to the Homeowners Association, but now found out that Nora is blaming another resident and needs to come clean before this gets any further out of control. We'll talk to her on Forgive and Forget coming up in about 3 minutes.
1: From the 10 years involved, one call, that's all. Center.
0: Demi Lovato. I just saw her performing in Camp Rock the other day. Tremendous.
3: Like as a child or?
0: Well, yeah, I mean, but she's a great performer. Yeah. I'm not saying, geez, dude. She's next after traffic.
5: For now. S20 eastbound closed back down again at Wesley Chapel. Drivers detouring off. 85 north at Spaghetti Junction. Left two lanes are blocked with a crash. Still on the scene at 316 westbound of Winder Highway. 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
1: You really did it this time. 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
0: Hey, Tammy, what is going on with your neighbor?
2: She actually put up her Christmas decorations over the weekend.
3: What? Already?
0: She bought them or put them up?
2: She put them up, and she didn't just put up like a couple of lights. She just went full on Clark Griswold on the whole neighborhood. Like, she makes the Griswolds look like Todd and Margo. Like, they're oh my God.
0: There was a time where early Christmas decorations, like a couple of years ago, heart of the pandemic, where people were just like wanted that kind of feel good. People were buying Christmas trees in June, but I mean, it's 2026.
2: These lights are insane. Guys, they're keeping my kid up at night.
0: They're
2: so bright.
0: According to your email, you've already contacted the HOA and filed a complaint.
2: I did, because to be fair, like the covenants in our contracts read that the decorations need to be done tastefully and put up in proper seasons.
4: So she's not abiding by both of those covenants. Tad hates the word covenants.
0: I hate the word covenants.
5: Oh, the covenants, don't you know? Let's check the covenants.
2: I didn't make the word up. You know what I mean? But the HOA clearly must have reached out to her directly, and she was posting on Nextdoor. She was accusing one of our other neighbors of calling her out, and it wasn't the other neighbor. It was me. This whole situation's gotten out of control. It's just, I got to come clean.
0: Tammy, a little tough love. You know how the situation got out of control? Is that instead of walking over and having a conversation with your neighbor, you ratted her out to the HOA, and now you're in this mess.
2: You're right. I am
0: Thank you.
4: Well,
2: but
4: that's
2: the
4: lesson. You're the Grinch. Tad, this is what we do. We help out people that need forgiveness that just can't walk over next door and say something.
0: All right. Well, we will help you out, even though I don't want to. I'm just kidding. We'll call your neighbor, Nora, and see if we can iron everything out, get you some forgiveness, and get back to her Christmas in August celebration.
2: Oh, gosh. Here we go.
0: We'll talk to her in 3 minutes. Tad Drex and Kara show on B98.5.

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1: You need forgiveness.
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0: Tammy ratted out her neighbor to the HOA for already putting up Christmas decorations, but her neighbor Nora found out about it and is blaming another neighbor. Well, now Tammy just wants her help coming clean and asking forgiveness. Tammy, sit tight. We're going to talk to Nora for a moment.
3: Hello?
0: Hey, is this Nora?
3: Yeah, speaking.
0: Hi, Nora. This is Tad, Drex, and Kara at B98.5.
3: Why are you folks calling me?
0: Well, we just heard that you have your Christmas display up. It's a little early.
3: Yeah, I know, but it's for a good reason.
4: Is there like a contest in the neighborhood or something?
0: Yeah, what's the good reason?
3: So my husband and I were fostering a 4-year-old little girl.
5: Oh, that's so sweet.
3: It's been a challenge, but it's just something that our family feels like we needed to do.
5: So the decorations are for her?
3: Yeah. She came from a really rough family, and she told us that they had never celebrated Christmas. Aww. So we decided to go a little overboard, but it's made her so happy. It's really amazing to see her face light up every time she sees them.
0: Oh, this is a little uncomfortable here. We want to bring your neighbor Tammy on. We're actually calling for a feature on our show called Forgive and Forget, and she had something she wanted to tell you.
6: Oh my gosh, Nora, I had no idea that was your situation. I'm so sorry.
3: Sorry for what?
6: I was the one who called HOA on you. I had no idea, though. I didn't know your family situation.
3: Seriously.
6: I'm so sorry.
0: In her defense, Nora, Tammy said that the lights are so bright, they were keeping her son awake at night. It was like they were filming a major Hollywood production outside her window.
3: Well, you don't have to worry about that anyway, because our foster daughter could be taken away from us at any moment. You know, the family, they're putting up a huge fight, and we can't keep paying the lawyers.
5: Oh, no. Oh my gosh.
6: Okay, so, no, we'll pay it. Nora, we will pay it. We'll take up a collection, the neighborhood, we'll figure it out. Lemonade stand, we'll do
0: Wait,
6: the whole thing.
0: Tammy, do you know how much lawyers cost?
6: We'll find a way.
0: What I really have a hard time with here is that Tammy, I mean, in both of you and everybody, listen, talk to your neighbors. Communicate with your neighbors. Because, Tammy, if you had just gone over to Nora's house and be like, hey, my son is having a hard time, blah, blah, blah, work it out. If you're willing to raise money for her to pay lawyer bills and help you put up this fight, then you care enough to have a conversation about the lights.
3: Yeah. And look, I mean, Tammy, are you serious about helping us? I mean, that's...
0: Nora's like, I don't care about the DJ's lessons. Right. I want to know about this money. So, Nora, Tammy called because she wanted your forgiveness. Do you forgive her for ratting you out to the HOA?
3: If she's serious about helping me raise money to help my family, it's completely inconsequential. You know, it's bickering between neighbors.
0: That's wonderful.
4: Tammy, you were serious. You're going to help pay for this family lawyer so that Nora can keep this foster daughter or help take up a collection for real?
6: Yeah. I mean, it may be August, but helping out those in need is the holiday spirit, right?
5: It's a Christmas in August miracle.
1: Here's what's coming up next with Tad, Drex, and Kara.
0: What two sports are played at the Benz? Is it baseball and basketball, football and soccer, or bocce and pickleball?
4: Mm.
0: The answer when we play Are You Smarter Than Kara?
4: Yeah, I need a contestant to hop on the phone with us this morning if you want to win $100 of Kara's money.
0: 3 right gets you a pair of tickets to see Chris Stapleton with Lainey Wilson, Ashley McBride. That's tonight.
4: Wow.
0: At the Benz. 404-741-0985.
1: From the Kenya Duval, one call that's all, traffic center.
7: Good morning. Well, the interstate back open again now on the East Freeway with this crash on 20 eastbound at Wesley Chapel. 4 vehicles involved here. That's 20 eastbound at Wesley Chapel again. Everything back open, but the right lane is still blocked. Right shoulder blocked. 85 north at Spaghetti Junction with this crash. 85 southbound just before Pleasantdale Road on the shoulder too. 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I'm Woody with B98.5 traffic.
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1: 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Atlanta weather.
0: Partly to mostly cloudy through the day with some scattered showers and storms this afternoon and early evening. Rain chance about 40% later today, high 73. For the weekend, lows in the low 70s, highs in the low 90s both Saturday and Sunday, and mainly dry, rain chance 20%. I'm Channel 2 Action News Chief Meteorologist Brad Nitz for B98.5.
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1: 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Can I call you Wes?
2: Absolutely.
1: He's like, you give me Chris Stapleton tickets.
3: You can call me whatever you want.
1: Can you kick our pop culture princess out of the studio?
2: All right, Kara, give me a chance.
3: I'm out of here, Wes. Good luck.
1: Keep in mind, this is not a done deal because you got to get three right to get those tickets.
2: Right, right.
1: Kara's going to stand outside the studio. I'll ask you five trivia questions, and I'm going to bring her back in, ask her the same questions. If you can answer more right than Kara, she'll pay you $100 of her own money. Three right gets you tickets to Chris Stapleton. Are you ready?
2: I'm ready.
1: Question one. Close to 60,000 fans are going to be at the Benz today for that show. What two sports are played professionally at the Benz?
2: Football and soccer.
1: Number two, Harrison Ford and Cookie Monster hummed the theme to Indiana Jones together on Sesame Street yesterday. True or false, Cookie Monster is red?
2: False.
1: Drex writes the questions. You keep writing the Cookie Monster.
4: Whoa, is there another one?
1: Number three, Kim Cattrall turned 70 today. She's best known for her character on Sex and the City. What's that character's name?
2: No idea.
1: Number four, The Odyssey is now the top grossing rated R movie in history. What does the R stand for in the movie rating system?
2: Restricted.
1: Number five, Ticketmaster crashed yesterday after 1.5 million people tried to buy tickets to the final concert of Bad Bunny's tour in his home country, which is?
2: Colombia.
1: Bringing Kara back in.
4: Good guess, Wes, there, but you missed it. Oh, we got a tough game coming.
1: A barn burner. Kara's back in, ready for the same questions.
3: I'm ready.
1: What two sports are played professionally at the Benz?
3: Football and soccer.
4: You could have said football and football.
1: True, true.
4: All right, that's what Wes said, 1-1.
1: Number two, true or false, the Cookie Monster is red.

0: false.
1: The Cookie Monster is electric blue.
2: He's just Cookie Monster, dude.
1: 2-2.
2: Number 3, Kim Cattrall's character on Sex and the City.
0: Samantha Jones.
1: Wes was like, I have no clue. And he gets to keep his man card. 3-2.
2: Number 4, what does the R stand for in the movie rating system?
0: Restricted.
1: Yeah, that's what Wesley said. It's 4-3.
2: Number 5, Bad Bunny's home country?
0: Puerto Rico.
1: Not Colombia, Wesley, but a good guess. All right, the score this morning was 5-3. Wesley in Fayetteville, you're smarter than Kara.
3: Absolutely not, but I'm going to Chris Stapleton.
1: You going to call your wife right now or let her sweat it a little?
3: Sweat it.
2: This reminds me when somebody's going to win the $1 million on Who Wants to Be a Millionaire. They'd use their phone a friend to call their wife to be like, hey, we're millionaires. So listen, no cash. You do get those tickets. Chris Stapleton, it's tonight at the Benz. Lainey Wilson, Ashley McBride. 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
3: Awesome. Appreciate it. Thank y'all.
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4: There's more of Tad, Drex, and Kara coming up. And here's what they'll be talking about.
2: Any people listening that are willing to admit that they went on dates with teachers before or after graduation? I'm talking, ooh, you dated your, could be a college professor, mm-hmm, where you're of age. It's ethically and morally wrong, but you're of age. Even an attempt, has a teacher ever hit on a student? You can, ooh, tell us that story. 404-741-0985. I know Kara's got a story from her high school days.
1: Of course.
2: We'll get to that juiciness coming up in about 6 minutes on B98.5.
5: They say the holy water's watered down, and this town's lost its faith. Our colors will fade eventually, so if our time is running out, day after day, we'll make the mundane a masterpiece. Oh my, my, oh my, my love. I take one look at you, you're taking me up.

0: Time, 90s 2K, and today we had a very interesting panic button yesterday on the show where this guy, was it Kyle, called and said that he was 39 and he was dating a 19-year-old, and then we found out that he used to be her drama teacher, which is a little unethical.
1: Yeah.
0: But then we started getting into this a little bit. Like, I met one of my girlfriends. She was with her college professor at the time when we met.
1: Oh.
0: And they were like holding hands. She's like, come back here and meet me on Wednesday.
1: So it's somewhat common then that you would date a teacher?
0: I think either it happening or an attempt at it happening. Now, Kara, yesterday off the air, you started to tell us about, was it a high school teacher?
2: Mm-hmm.
0: So a high school teacher that you never dated, but what happened?
2: So I was in high school, and during this particular period of time, I was in a very bad place. My dad was in the hospital. I was kind of in and out of school, either skipping school completely or just not being able to be there because I was the one taking care of my two younger brothers.
0: So you were acting out because of everything that was going on at home.
2: For sure. So my dad was really sick. He was in the hospital. There was a lot going on. But I had this one teacher that was so handsome. I had the biggest crush on him. He was my history teacher, and he kind of knew what was going on in my life. So the days that I would skip school or miss a test or a quiz or something, he would slyly like hand me the answer key so that I could either study ahead of time or I would be able to pass all of my classes and not be
0: okay. So you've been saying off the air, well, I mean, I had the hots for this guy, nothing ever happened.
2: No,
0: certainly something did happen. He's handing you the answers. It's an attempt at getting in your pants.
2: I don't think that was it at all. I think he was just a great teacher who saw a student that was in a bad place and tried to help her out.
0: There was no other way that this guy could have helped you out or shown you some support whilst also being ethical? Because I understand your dad is sick and you're going through a lot and everything, but sliding you the answers to a test, is that the answer?
2: I was certainly happy about it.
1: What celebrity did he look like so we can get a picture in our head of how handsome? Clearly, he was so handsome.
0: She's calling him handsome and not hot, which is weird. Yeah.
2: Well, it's because I'm older now. Then he was smoking hot. Are you kidding me?
0: Please, I called my wife my special lady friend for about 10 years.
2: He was like a football and wrestling coach, so he was all muscly, and he had real short blonde hair and blue eyes, and that's all you had to do.
0: Now you're getting into it, Kara. Now you're giving the ladies in our audience exactly what they want.
2: That's exactly what I wanted, too.
0: Tell me the celebrity. Tell me the celebrity.
2: I would say he's probably like closest to a young Ryan Gosling with a better nose, better looking, and super short blonde hair.
0: So better looking than Ryan Gosling.
2: I know.
1: So if Ryan Gosling, who was Ken on the Barbie movie, if he had a buzz cut or shorter hair like that.
2: Yeah, and a better nose.
0: And a better nose, Drax.
1: Wow.
0: Is he single? Because I'll date
1: that. Yeah, really.
0: 404-741-0985. If you've got a story about dating a teacher or professor during, after school, we're going to talk to an anonymous caller next. Anthropology professor in college, but was it during school or was it after school? Because that's the difference maker. We'll talk to her next on the Tad, Drex, and Kara Show.
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4: 20 eastbound of Wesley Chapel over on the right shoulder. Traffic moving by okay. Right lane blocked with a stall on the Glen Ridge Connector southbound just past 285. 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

0: 98.5, 92K, and today, Tad Drex and Kara Show talking about students who dated teachers, even if it was after school, it's still a little bit like, what are you doing? College students, this happens apparently. People date their college professors. We have an anonymous caller on the line. You dated your anthropology professor in college. Did you date after you graduated or while he was your actual teacher?
1: I took his class, and then over the course of the semester, we chatted and we started dating for probably about the last 6 or 8 weeks of the semester, and then I ended up dating him for about a year.
0: Is it a coincidence that you started dating him around the end of the semester, maybe when the finals were coming up, young lady?
1: No, because I had an A.
0: Do you think you had an A in the class because you really were a great student? Or do you think that was his way of hitting on you? Because I always know, especially with how I look, I'm never going to impress a girl if I give her a C or lower.
1: I wasn't worried about that at all.
0: Tori in Decatur.
2: It was crazy. I had just been like walking around downtown and minding my business, and I ended up bumping into a former teacher I had when I was like 19. And I just instinctively said like, oh, hey, Mr. Smith. Yeah, because that's what I had always known him as. And, you know, he laughed and he was like, well, you're an adult now. You can call me Brian, right?
0: Did he say, you're an adult now. You can call me Brian? Or did he say, you're an adult now. You can call me Brian.
2: At the time, I did not read anything into it. Like, I did not really think anything was weird or the vibes were off or anything like that. But then, later that night, he found me on Facebook and sent a message, and like we just kind of like chatting and like catching up, and he told me like I was always one of his favorite students and ended up inviting me over for dinner, which was crazy.
3: Did you go?
2: No, it never ended up working out with our schedules, and like honestly probably for the best, I think.
4: But would you have gone if things did work out for your schedules? Were you into this?
2: I don't know. Once, like, when I thought everything was, like, super, like, innocent and, like, good-natured when we were just kind of, like, chatting and catching up, it was feeding my ego. And he was like, you were always one of my favorite students. And I was like, yeah, I was a really good student, wasn't I? But then, like, once it got into, like, come over, like, you know, like, well, we can have dinner together sometime, I was like, ooh, now the vibes are a little bit different. So,
0: same, dude.
2: I don't know.
0: You just described every relationship I've ever tried for in my life.
3: Where, like, the light bulb goes off in the woman's head.
0: Oh, my gosh, you mean date you? No, I didn't mean date you. We actually have a Georgia teacher on hold who says there's an actual law on the books that defines when teachers and students can date.
3: Is it a law or is it like a strong suggestion?
0: We will talk to her and get those details next. Tad Drex and Kara Show, B98.5.

0: things that I've got. B98.5, 90s 2K, and today, the fascinating and disturbing world of teachers and professors dating their students, past and present, and Christy in Douglasville.
1: I'm a teacher, so I've been a teacher for over 30 years, and there is a rule in the Georgia PSC that defines when it's okay to date your student.
2: Wow. Ooh.
1: Unfortunately, I know that because I was working in a system where a SID incident happened, and it was not legally stated what it was. So, based in Georgia, I don't know how it is in other states, but based in Georgia, your student is your student until the following year after they graduate when school starts.
3: So if I graduated in 99, I wouldn't have been able to date my super hot teacher until 2001?
2: Or May of 20,
1: no,
2: or May
1: all.
2: Of 2000.
1: Not at all. You just got to wait until the school year starts. So if you graduated in 99,
3: so I just
1: you
3: had
1: graduated
3: to wait until
1: in May and then come
2: August.
3: I just had to wait till August.
2: Wow.
0: I can't believe we're working out the details for Kara to have dated Ryan Gosling Jr.
2: Yeah,
0: with the
2: Kara
0: better nose.
2: Kara was like August 1st, August 2nd, August 3rd.
0: Oh my gosh.
1: Yeah.
0: Jamie, good morning. It's Tad Drex and Kara show.
4: Hey, good morning. I was listening to you guys talking about dating a former teacher.
0: Mm-hmm.
4: But it wasn't me. It was my younger sister. And it was that Kyle guy you had on yesterday.
2: What? From Panic Button? Really?
4: I mean, the minute I heard his voice, I knew it.
0: All right. So if you missed it yesterday, we talked to Kyle, and he said that he was 39 and he was dating a 19-year-old. He said he introduced her to his sister and she got the quote ick.
3: Mm-hmm.
0: So he was wondering, should I continue? There's an age difference, but then casually mentions that he was this young lady's drama teacher.
2: When she was in high school, yeah.
0: And you're saying your sister also had a relationship with Kyle?
4: I'm telling you, I recognize that voice immediately. I cannot believe he's still doing this, and somebody needs to put this guy behind bars.
0: All right.
2: Oh,
0: we got to stop you right there, because that's a pretty serious thing that you're saying about somebody. We just want to make sure that we can confirm all the details.
2: Yeah.
0: Before we put this out there.
4: Okay.
0: Can you hang on a second so we could talk to you off the air?
4: Yeah, I can hold on.
0: All right, we're going to talk to Jamie off the air for a couple of minutes, and then we'll come back and we'll tell you what we can tell you about this coming up next in about 4 minutes on B98.5.

0: 90s 2K, and today it's B98.5. We just got a call from Jamie who said she recognized Kyle who called in yesterday. Mm-hmm. This was the 39-year-old who was wondering whether or not he should date who turned out to be one of his former students.
1: Yeah, who's now 19. Yeah.
0: Jamie said that the same thing happened with this guy. Mm-hmm. Same guy, mm-hmm. recognized his voice when her sister was in high school. We didn't have time to check out and verify everything that she was saying mm-hmm. in 4 minutes. Yeah. She had to run into work, but she said she can come back and talk to us Monday.
1: I want to hear the story.
0: So yeah. We will line that up for you Monday morning around 8 o'clock on B98.5.
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0: 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They handle bugs and critters, clouds, scattered showers, storms this afternoon and early evening. But the entire weekend is not going to be a bust. It'll be dry over the weekend for the most part. 73 now in Riverdale. Braves beat the White Sox. It was just one game yesterday, 2-0. Now they're in Milwaukee for a series against the Brewers. Chris Stapleton at the Benz tonight. Jack Johnson is at Ameris Bank Amphitheater. Big weekend. Olivia Dean at State Farm Arena tomorrow. What else is going on, Kara?
3: If you've ever ruined a game night with a draw four, you may have a new career opportunity. Mm. I will get to that in just a second, but her man is getting back to work, and so is Taylor Swift. Fans have picked up on a couple of very interesting Easter eggs that were dropped yesterday. Some artwork that looks like her interlocking TS logo was spotted in a bright green color on a black wall in an undisclosed location.
0: Wow.
3: And then the Empire State Building's Instagram account posted a picture of the building lit up in the same color green with the caption of "What's happening?" with the TS in "What's" capitalized. Of course, there's no confirmation that this is anything, but these Swifties have this uncanny ability to pick up these crazy Easter eggs that she drops.
0: Yeah. And if you're wondering how powerful Taylor Swift is, do you know anybody other than Taylor Swift who can drop Easter eggs in August?
3: Yeah.
0: Not even the Easter Bunny can drop Easter eggs in August.
3: So are you guys Uno families?
0: We are. Definitely. We play pool Uno even, which there's a special splash version of Uno you can play in the pool.
1: Oh, cool.
3: That's awesome. This game has taken over my household lately. If I have to hear one more time, Mom, come play Uno with me. If you've got sick Uno skills, Mattel announced yesterday that they are starting a championship series tournament and the winner could score $50,000. In October, there'll be live qualifying events in Florida, Illinois, and California, but you can also qualify by playing the game through their app. Then in November, there's going to be a big tournament in LA and the winner will be crowned Uno champion and score $50,000.
0: There's really not much strategy in Uno beyond leaving your final wild card as your last card. If you say Uno, everybody's trying to guess what color you have. The key is to have a wild card, but not a plus four wild card at the end. You just want a regular straight up wild card. You just want to be able to, because hurting somebody on the way out of the game doesn't make any sense. The real competition is finding somebody to be able to shuffle those stinking cards so that you don't end up with 16 yellows in your hand. Yeah. How does this even happen?
3: Your wish has been granted because Mattel is also going to put out a shuffler and a championship belt.
0: Branded with Uno?
3: Oh, yes.
1: Your prayers are answered.
0: I mean, it's they just saved 6 months out of the year. You guys able to do the bridge?
1: The bridge?
3: Oh, yeah.
0: It's a lot of cards to do the bridge with.
3: Split
0: up that deck.
3: Took a lot of practice.
0: Daughter's always like, "Daddy, do the bridge, do the bridge." You got to learn how to do the bridge.
1: Fingers are a little too thick for that.
2: There's more of Tad, Drex, and Kara coming up.
4: Oh, yes.
2: And here's what they'll be talking about.
0: Why do you use every opportunity to show off?
3: I know, to make it weird.
1: You're welcome.
0: Coming up next, what's the name of the underwater town SpongeBob lives in? Ooh. Is it A, Adventure Bay, B, Bikini Bottom, or C, Atlantis? The answer when we play $1,000 Minute coming up at 8:35.
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4: Good morning. A crash on 20 eastbound past Riverside Parkway on the West Freeway. One in Roswell on Georgia 400 southbound and Holcomb Bridge Road. Another one on Georgia 400 southbound past the Glen Ridge Connector is in the right lane. Up in Emerson, they're still with this overturned SUV on 75 northbound where you get up to Old Allatoona. The right lane remains blocked. 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
0: Hey, it's Tad for the Tad, Drex, and Kara Show. 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
25: Atlanta weather.
26: Partly to mostly cloudy through the day with some scattered showers and storms this afternoon and early evening. Rain chance about 40% later today, high 73. For the weekend, lows in the low 70s, highs in the low 90s both Saturday and Sunday, and mainly dry. Rain chance 20%. I'm Channel 2 Action News Chief Meteorologist Brad Nitz for B98.5.
0: 71 in Lilburn. She was so impressed with the social media of a college student at the University of Alabama. She gave her $5,000 towards school.
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3: Let's do it.
2: Drex is going to ask you 10 questions in 60 seconds. If you get them all right, you'll win that cash instantly. Kara is going to keep track of what you get right and wrong and also the time and everything. If you're not sure of an answer, you can skip and we'll come back if there's time at the end. But once we have your answer, that is your final answer. Are you ready?
3: I am ready.
2: Set and go.
4: Captain Crunch is the mascot for what cereal?
3: Captain Crunch.
4: What do you call a baby kangaroo?
3: Skip.
4: If a dozen eggs cost $4.50, how much does a half dozen cost?
3: $2.25.
4: What's the name of the fictional underwater town where SpongeBob SquarePants lives?
3: Bikini Bottom.
4: Which two primary colors do you mix to get orange?
3: Ooh, red and yellow.
4: What is the next number in the sequence 2, 4, 8, 16,
3: 18?
4: Are garbanzo beans and chickpeas the same thing?
3: Yes.
4: What's the name of Batman's car? What area code debuted in 1947 and originally covered the entire state of Georgia?
3: 404?
5: That's time.
2: All right, ran out of time. Got the 404 in there under the wire.
5: You passed on what baby kangaroos are called. Those are Joey's.
4: Whoa.
5: The next number in that sequence, 2, 4, 8, 16, is 32.
2: It's because the numbers are doubling. 2, doubled is 4, doubled is 8. Yeah.
5: The name of Batman's car? It's the Batmobile.
3: Easy ones is what you skip.
2: I've got a fun fact for you guys. On the lines of SpongeBob.
4: Yeah.
5: Okay.
2: The entire series, that whole cartoon, SpongeBob SquarePants, would not exist were it not for Ween.
4: Oh, your favorite.
2: My favorite band, Ween, their album The Mollusk, the guy that created SpongeBob, listened to that album and was inspired to create an underwater universe.
4: Drugs are bad, okay?

0: God they haven't sworn yet. Inspiration for SpongeBob SquarePants.
1: It all makes sense.
0: You're welcome, America.
2: Here's what's coming up next with Tad, Drex, and Kara.
0: Gary admits, yes, I was texting with another woman, but it's not nearly as bad as my wife thinks.
1: Sure.
0: Okay, Gary. Mm-hmm. We'll talk to him and hear his story. You see what happened was 4 minutes away, B98.

0: You goofed, and now you need forgiveness.
1: I'm sorry.
0: Tad, Drex, and Kara are going to help you ask for it. 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
2: So, Gary, you need help asking Heather. Is that your wife or your girlfriend?
3: That is my wife.
2: She found some texts between you and another woman, but you say it's not all what she thinks it is.
3: I admit I've been secretive with my phone lately, but it is not because I've been cheating. I knew the messages would look bad, and Heather saw them, and she lost it.
4: Newsflash, she saw them and freaked out.
2: So you knew that she would freak out when she saw them. You knew that they looked bad. So who is this lady that you're texting?
3: She is a female client, and I don't know how to put this, but she can be playful.
5: She's flirty.
3: I'd say they were friendly plus, but I absolutely, it's all business.
4: You're saying this was all done in the name of business, what, to get a deal closed, make a little commission or something?
3: Absolutely, yes.
4: Justified. Cool.
2: Case you're
5: justified.
2: Good with
5: that.
4: If the juice is worth the squeeze, like, look, honey, nothing's going on. I'm just trying to close a deal. You like driving that Yukon.
2: Can you not close the deal without being friendly plus?
5: Thank you.
3: She's the one who's friendly. This isn't my default. I don't try to get friendly with people to close a deal.
2: I can understand that, because if she's the instigator, definitely shutting her down will close out any possibility of a deal. So you're just kind of playing along. And since your wife discovered these text messages, have you shown her all of the text messages?
3: Yeah, I did try to show her all the text messages, but that just gave her more ammo.
2: You're like, look, see, she instigated. Yeah, but what did you say here? And then you're in bigger trouble than you were when you started.
4: Why is there a picture of you in your American flag swimsuit from 4th of July?
5: What does that emoji mean?
2: We got to get your wife, Heather, on the line next. Are you guys talking right now, or how are things?
3: We are not talking right now.
4: Oh.
2: And how long has it been?
3: 2 days.
2: 2 days.
4: I mean, 48 hours in marriage, it's like dog years.
5: Yeah.
2: We'll talk to Heather next, okay?
3: Okay, thank you so much for helping.
2: You're so welcome. Forgive and Forget with Tad, Drex, and Kara.

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0: Gary's wife just discovered he had been texting another woman, and he explains it's not what she thinks. It's a client. This client is very flirty, so I had to just kind of go along with that. Well, his wife does not see it that way, waiting for his wife, Heather, to pick up. Gary, I'm not going to tell her you're on the line when she first answers, okay?
2: Okay.
3: Hello.
0: Heather, Tad, Drex, and Kara calling from B98.5. How are you?
3: I'm okay.
0: We are calling to talk about your husband has been texting with a client.
3: He's calling her client? That's not true.
0: It's not a client.
4: Do you know this woman? Have you met her?
3: Of course I know her, yeah. She's our daughter's volleyball coach.
5: Volleyball coach, not a client.
3: Nope, and she's very attractive, and she is very single. He's acting like this is a business situation, and it just isn't.
0: Well, Gary is on the other line. He was calling looking for your forgiveness. Gary, you call your daughter's volleyball coach a client?
2: In this circumstance, yes, she's a client because I am doing this for our daughter.
4: What's the justification for calling her a client? Does she buy a product from you? Do you sell her a product?
2: She controls the playing time for our daughter, and more playing time means more exposure, and more exposure means more college looks.
0: So you are being friendly with the coach to maybe help your daughter. Are you thinking scholarships?
2: Possibly, and like I said before, I wasn't being friendly. I was allowing the friendly to happen. I thought it could not hurt our chances of getting more college exposure.
3: Okay, but it could hurt our marriage.
4: How does it hurt the marriage, Heather? Is there more to it? Like, is it not about volleyball?
3: He really liked the attention. This is our daughter's senior year. We're going to be empty nesters soon. This is probably something new and exciting, and it just feels like more like a strategy. I feel like he's actually into her, and I'm pretty over it.
4: Oh, boy.
0: So where do we go from here? Because this is somebody, Gary, that you could have shut down.
2: All that's going to do is hurt our daughter's chances at getting into college. And we've been married for 20 years. I feel like if it was a male coach, then we wouldn't even have this conversation. But my attack would be identical.
3: You would be flirting with a man to get our daughter more playing time? I mean, you're saying that this is parenting, but it's just not. You're flirting, and that's cheating.
0: So I have an idea. Why doesn't Gary hand over the text conversation to you, Heather?
5: Yes.
0: And say, hey, my wife is going to take over. You don't have to say, oh, my wife caught us.
2: The coach is not into my wife. The coach is into me. So,
3: and there it is.
4: Oh, boy.
2: I'm just trying to do what I need to do for her. That's all.
0: Gary, I think you need to kind of figure out where your priorities are because you are gaining a volleyball coach and losing your wife.
3: Thank you.
2: I really don't see it that way. This is a business relationship.
0: This feature is called Forgive and Forget. Gary was looking for your forgiveness. I gotta ask, Heather.
3: He's not getting my forgiveness anytime soon, and I'm sure this is gonna escalate further, so hope you enjoyed being on the radio, Gary.
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5: 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And again, that's on the shoulder too. 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
1: Probably the last place you'd expect a big fight to break out. And who said that they'd actually pay for their Uber? Get to that in just a second. But have you started your Neutrogena boycott yet?
2: Why would I do that?
1: After Hayden Panettiere passed away, they have been taking it hard online. Outraged fans have accused the company of corporate hypocrisy and abandoning Hayden when she was the most vulnerable. She was their spokesperson for like 10 years and went on a talk show to discuss her struggle with postpartum depression. Well, Neutrogena said that that violated their morals clause by talking about mental health and fired her. So yesterday, they tried to redeem themselves because all of this has been coming back up since Hayden passed away. And albeit way too late, they did apologize for not being supportive during a very difficult time and saying how crushed they were like everyone else to see her pass away.
3: Well, you'll be happy to know Drex and I have been boycotting Neutrogena for decades.
2: I mean, I usually boycott soap for 3 or 4 days, period. So.
1: Now, what's the most embarrassing place you've ever been kicked out?
2: Oh, take your pick.
1: Think about that for a second, because a couple of wasted fans just got kicked out of a Jessie J concert in the UK. Of all of the concerts, like, Jessie J really is going to make you throw bows?
3: Hardcore.
1: But they started fighting out in the crowd. Jessie stopped the show to try and calm them down and then got fed up and booted them completely.
4: This is alcohol and ego. Just calm down. So many people have spent money on this show to see me, so can you just get rid of them so we can carry on? Just take them out. Get them an Uber. I'll pay for it.
2: Oh, I like that play.
1: Right? Yeah.
3: Get him out of here. Clear the decks so I can perform Price Tag.
1: Where did you get kicked out that could have been
3: Well, you said embarrassed. I've been kicked out of a few places. Most of them were just normal kickings out. But when you say embarrassing, Drex was there for it.
1: Yeah, there's only one that comes to mind.
3: Out of the Good Time Emporium, whatever was called. Before I even got in, like in the process of handing the lady my ID, I showed that I was intoxicated enough to not belong in there.
2: She took one look at old Taddy Toaster and just said, leave. And you didn't put up a fight. You just turned around and left. It was great.
3: There's some days you just got to take the L and that was fun.
0: Tad, Drex, and Kara are still commercial free with the Workday Kickoff and the 90s, 2K, and today on B98.5.

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1: Harrison Ford and Cookie Monster hummed the theme to Indiana Jones together on Sesame Street yesterday. And then Harrison spent the rest of his time trying to convince Cookie Monster that Werther's Originals are the superior snack.
2: I heard he kept calling him the Fiber Cookie Monster.
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0: 92K and today, B98.5. I'm going to lay it all out there for you today. If you like winning free stuff, make sure to listen for Michelle Branch tickets, Tabernacle on February 26th. You want to listen at 11 a.m. because Abby's got those tickets. Mm-hmm. And on the drive home this afternoon, tickets to Chris Brown and Usher. That's around 4:20. B98.5.
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0: Marilla in Lawrenceville, good morning.
2: Good morning.
0: Can you kick our pop culture princess out of the studio?
2: Right, take a walk, Kara.
3: I'm out of here, Marilla. Good luck.
0: Kara, it's casual Friday, so you are free to saunter. She's going to stand outside. We're going to ask you five trivia questions and bring her back in, ask her the same questions. Answer more right than Kara. She'll have to pay you $100 of her own money. Are you ready?
2: I think I'm ready.
0: Question number one. Mariah Carey is going to release a special edition vinyl record of her album Glitter for its 25th anniversary. Why are we wasting this while Kara's outside the studio? Who's Mariah's baby daddy?
2: Nick Cannon.
0: Number two. Anna Faris says she put the bottle down to help clear her head. True or false, she played Regina George in the Mean Girls movie.
2: That is false.
0: Number three, female hip-hop star Khalees turns 47 today. What does her milkshake do?
2: Bring all the boys to the yard.
0: Number four, Niall Horan is asking fans to help him pick a set list for his upcoming tour. Niall is the only member of One Direction who was born in what country?
4: We got to mark you wrong.
0: And finally, number five, Olivia Rodrigo is going viral for helping a fan pay off her student loans. If you're a Commodore, what SEC school would you have graduated from?
2: Oh, that is a tough one.
4: Got an answer? All right, gonna
0: all right, bringing Kara back in. Dude, you were just rolling right along.
4: Yeah, I missed those last two. We'll see what happens. They're tough.
0: Kara making her way back in, ready for the same questions.
3: I'm ready.
0: Who's Mariah Carey's baby daddy?
3: Nick Cannon.
4: He's a bunch of other baby daddies as well. All right, just 1-1.
0: You know, she's releasing a special edition vinyl of her album Glitter for its 25th anniversary.
3: I can't wait.
4: Do you want that for Christmas, man?
0: You're going to go over to Criminal Records and Little Five and pick that up?
3: Yeah.
0: Number two, true or false, Anna Faris played Regina George.
3: That's false.
4: Yeah, it was Rachel McAdams. That's what Marilla said, 2-2.
0: Number three, what does Khalees's milkshake do?
3: Bring the boys to the yard.
5: My milkshake brings all the boys to the yard.
4: Easy one there. 3-3.
0: Somewhere, there's a recording of your boy Taddy performing that song.
4: On karaoke?
3: Yeah.
0: Oh. Yeah, it was like one of these little trailers that you could go in and record your own CD.
4: I need that.
3: I think I have that somewhere, actually.
4: Oh, gosh.
0: Number four, Niall Horan is the only member of One Direction born in what country?
3: Ireland.
4: Yeah, everybody else was born in England. Marilla missed it. It's 4-3.
0: And number five, if you're a Commodore, what SEC school would you have graduated from?
3: Vanderbilt.
4: Yeah, and you graduated with a lot of student loan debt.
0: Not to be confused with the Commodores, which was Lionel Richie.
3: Right,
0: remember
3: right.
0: that song, Night
3: yeah.
0: Shift? Love that song.
4: Does he have his own university as well? All right, final score. Good game this morning, 5-3. Marilla in Lawrenceville, you're smarter than Kara.
2: Not this morning. Good job, Kara.

0: 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And we'll stop just shy of yodeling.
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9: 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Why? 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
22: to you by Shoemate, the official air conditioning of summer from Channel 2's chief meteorologist, Brad Nitz. It is so nice to hear a high in the 80s. 88 today. Could see some rain this afternoon and evening, dropping down to 72 tonight, right around 90, and sunny both tomorrow and Sunday. Right now, it actually feels okay. 78 in Fairburn.

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The Jonas Brothers show at MSG last night looked amazing, opening up their Burning Up tour. 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
26: weather. 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From Channel 2's chief meteorologist Brad Nitz, it basically feels like winter since we won't hit 90 today. 86 the high. We will see some rain this afternoon. Dropping down to 72 tonight, looking like sunny right around 90. Good pool weekend both Saturday and Sunday. Right now, it's 81 in Buford.

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this time of the year. It's Abby Jessen, B98.5, 90s, 2K. And today I just saw a study online that said that there is a thing called sunshine guilt, where you feel guilty if you're not outside and it's sunny. Yes, I feel that way in the fall and the spring, but this time of year when I step outside, I regret it.

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98.5 90s 2K, and today it's Abby Jessen. I am here for this Michelle Branch resurgence. So fantastic. And now she's announced a tour. She's going to be at the Tabernacle February 26th in 2027. Tickets are on sale now, or you could win a pair with me in about an hour, 1:15 here on B98.5.

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101.5 90s 2K, and today it's Abby, Justin. In case you missed it on Info to Go earlier this week, Kara says this gal's husband, Callum Turner, says they are looking to start a family soon. It's Dua Lipa.

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22: 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From Channel 2's chief meteorologist Brad Nitz, 88 feels like winter at this point. It's been so hot. We will see some rain this afternoon. Dropping down to 72 tonight. Looks like it's going to be right around 90 and sunny. Good pool weekend coming up. Right now,

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amazing weekend for concerts here in Atlanta. It's B98.5, 90s, 2K, and today I know Jack Johnson is in town tonight. I will be seeing Chris Stapleton at the Benz tonight. I know we're allowed to call it the Benz again because World Cup is over, so it's no longer Atlanta Stadium. And then Olivia Dean is at State Farm Arena tomorrow. So if you want to hear any of those artists in Triple

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and Chris Stapleton on Triple Request Live on B98.5 90s 2K. And today, so excited to see Chris Stapleton tonight at the Benz. Song number two for Triple Request Live is Jason Mraz. And this song was huge when I went to Ireland. I feel like I heard it everywhere. Well,

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23: Brought to you by ShoeMate, the official air conditioning of summer. From Channel 2's chief meteorologist Brad Nitz. It's not as hot. Some of my coworkers even ate lunch outside. 89 today. We'll see some rain this afternoon. Dropping down to 72 tonight. Going to be a great pool weekend. Sunny 91 both tomorrow and Sunday. Right now it's 80.

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This time Monday, $1,000 will be up for grabs. 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
24: 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Looks like it's going to be a great, cool weekend. Sunny right around 90.

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Hope you've been enjoying a bare minimum day. It just feels like that kind of Friday. It's B98.5 90s 2K. And today I'm Chris Santori. Let's get it done.

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0: 98.5 90s, 2K, and today I'm Chris Santori. I talked about this yesterday, how you should never trust your kids when they tell you they've got a plan when they really don't have a plan. So my son went to a concert last night, which I thought was going to be tonight, so maybe I didn't have the plan. And he told me that he had a ride. It was all worked out. Well, he didn't have a ride. It wasn't all worked out. He needed a ride home, and I had to go pick him up last night. Again, I'm kind of thankful that it was last night instead of tonight, because Friday I want to go home. I wanted to sit down and not do anything for the weekend, especially not get up and go to in town to pick up a kid. So I had to do it last night, but the best part about it was like car pickup line, because I got to the place, it was at the Masquerade, and just a bunch of parents parked out front waiting for their kids, who all told them that they had a plan.
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2: Vehicle fire blocking the right lane through Buckhead. 85 southbound outside Georgia 400, exit 86. Already seeing the effects spilling back onto Georgia 400 as far back as Lennox Road. That's exit 2. And seeing a few brake lines, 25 west, the outer loop. You're jammed, leaving Chamblee Dunwoody Road all the way towards Roswell Road, exit 25. 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I'm Andrew Sika with B95 Traffic.
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0: We love Atlanta, don't we? I'm Chris Santori. Some things just feel so uniquely Atlanta, and Geico is the perfect choice for a place unlike any other. You know what I'm talking about. I'm not the only guy who's tripped over a doodle on the Beltline, and I'm definitely not the only person to be late because I missed my exit on Spaghetti Junction. Of course, sometimes I can blame a film crew blocking the street. That's just how it goes in Atlanta. 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
15: Gas prices are surging because of the war in Iran, but Congressman Mike Collins won't do anything about it. Why? Because Mike Collins refuses to disagree with Donald Trump on anything. Here's Mike Collins in a recent interview.
16: Is there anything that you disagree with President Trump on?
17: I'll tell you this. I disagree. I don't see how he gets by with 3 hours sleep.
15: That's right. Mike Collins is always with Donald Trump, no matter how much it costs Georgians. Listen to Mike Collins again.
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17: I'll tell you this. I disagree. I don't see how he gets by with 3 hours sleep.
15: Call 202-225-4101. 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
0: It is brought to you by ShoeMate, the official air conditioning of summer. From Channel 2's chief meteorologist Brad Nitz. Partly cloudy the rest of the afternoon and into the evening. We'll see increasing clouds tonight, low to mid-80s. And tomorrow, partly cloudy to start. It'll be clearing mid-morning. Then it's going to be gorgeous. Sunny, high 92 tomorrow. Sunday, we're looking pretty good, too. Right now, we're at 90 in Kennesaw.

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90s 2K and today it's B98.5. Justin Timberlake doing a summer photo dump on Instagram over the weekend. Lots of pictures of him and Jessica and the kids. Just having the best time. They could be one of the most adorable families in America, I'm telling you.

0: 0.590's 2K, and today I'm Chris Centauri. Braves are in Milwaukee this weekend. Playing an afternoon game today, 4:10. Makes no sense to me. A real test over the weekend. Two first place teams going at each other. Then next week, the Braves get back. Monday night, Dodgers are in town. This is going to be a good tell for the fall for us. How far will the Braves go this year? Will we be having parades and kids getting days off of school? Or will we just be going, can't believe this happened to us once again? We'll find out over the next week or so. Coming up after 4 o'clock, we're going to wrap up the afternoon commercial free ride at 4 on B98.5. And one more chance to win Chris Brown Usher tickets right around 4:20.
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Looks like it's going to be a real nice weekend, too. Hopefully, you get some big plans. Before we get you there, got to get you those Chris Brown Usher tickets. That's coming up right around 4:20 on B98.5, 90s, 2K, and today.

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Shout out Notorious B.I.G.'s Mo Money, Mo Problems back in the day. The line, stay humble, stay low, blow like Hootie. That's a shout out right there. Darius Rucker posted a reel about it. Said he'd pull his car over the first time he heard it. I think I did the exact same thing. You shouted me out? Let's go. It's B98.5, 90s, 2K, and today.

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Let's do this. Got a pair of tickets to Chris Brown and Usher. R&B tour November 5th. Mercedes-Benz Stadium. Caller 25 right now. 404-741-0985. You are going. Good luck.

0: congratulations to another B98.5 winner.
1: Chris Brown and Usher tickets. Shantae, you're in Austell. What's going on this afternoon?
2: Oh, it's Friday and I'm hoping I won Chris Brown and Usher tickets with you.
1: All right, well, guess what? Should I make you, like, wait it out and sweat it out and be like, well, maybe I'm not going to do that. Shantae, congratulations. You've got tickets to go see Chris Brown and Usher. How's that?
2: Thank you so much. I'm so excited.
1: Do you know who you're going to take?
2: I'm going to take my friend, Ebony. I think I'm going to take her.
1: All right, you guys are going to have a great time. Congratulations.
2: Thank you so much. Thank you.

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commercial free ride at 4 on B98.5. If you missed out on your Chris Brown Usher tickets this week, don't worry, there's more. Next week, Chris Brown Usher ticket takeover. All I'm going to do, be listening for Chris Brown and Usher next week. That easy.

0: Toucan. Today I'm Chris Santori. What feels like a very low effort Friday. I know. I couldn't say Chris Brown. Come on. It's happening. The weekend is almost here. Coming up after 5 o'clock, we're going to talk about shoes. And a pair that I saw this morning that seemed to be like the new thing. Margaret Qualley was wearing them at a movie premiere last night. So we'll get into that. I showed them to my wife. I can't repeat what she said about these shoes, but it was kind of funny. So we'll get into that coming up after 5 o'clock on
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2: 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I'm Andrew Sika with B90.5 traffic.
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0: Wake up with Tad, Drex, and Kara and feel good all day with the 90s, 2K, and today on B98.5.

Absolutely. Let's get you into the weekend. Going to be gorgeous. Sunny both Saturday and Sunday. 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

0: 98.5 90s, 2K, and today I'm Chris Santori, and this has to be the most ridiculous pair of shoes I have ever seen. Margaret Qualley showed up at the London premiere of The Dog Stars last night wearing, I guess you can call them shoes. They're from Chanel's Barefoot collection. Soleless sandals. Basically, it's the heel of a shoe with laces so you can tie it around the top of your foot, and that's all you get. The rest of your foot is completely bare. So you're basically walking barefoot, except for your heel, which is covered by this heel cap, is what they call it. And you know they can't be cheap. They're Chanel, so they got to be a lot of money for these. I just don't see the reason for wearing them. I get it. I like being like almost barefoot. I'll wear my slides all summer long. But this just makes no sense. Put a picture up on the B98.5 Facebook. You can take a look for yourself. Would you wear them, or is it a definite no way?
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2: 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We have a crash scene, 225 South, the interloop at the Stone Mountain Freeway, exit 39. Already seeing those brake lights really jamming up back towards Northlake Parkway. And we're seeing brake lights 85 South of the crash scene outside Cheshire Bridge Road, exit 88. 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I'm Andrew Sika with B90.5 Traffic.
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6: It is brought to you by Shoemate, the official air conditioning of summer. From Channel 2's chief meteorologist Brad Nitz, clouds starting to move in as we wrap up the afternoon, get into the evening. It'll be cloudy through tonight, dropping into the upper 70s tonight. It's a nice night to get out if you can. And tomorrow, partly cloudy to start, but clearing early, then gorgeous through the day. Sunny, high 92 tomorrow. Right now, we're at 87 in Lawrenceville.

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Reading your comments on the B98.5 Facebook about the barefoot sandals Margaret Qualley was wearing the other night. Would you wear these? Yes or no? That's what I asked you. It has been all no so far, but Marion said it best. Nope, and definitely not in a movie theater. That's a place you definitely don't want to go barefoot.

0: 92K. And today it's B98.5 and Chris Santori. Looks like it's going to be a pretty decent weekend. Sunny, mid-80s, all weekend long. We'll take that. Maybe we're going to head up to the lake, hanging by the pool, going to visit the kid you just dropped off at college a couple weeks ago. Sometime this weekend, I want you to think about what you would do if you picked up $1,000 randomly in the middle of the week. It would be pretty awesome, wouldn't it? Then I want you to make a note to yourself to be listening at 8 a.m., 10 a.m., noon, 2 p.m., and 5 p.m. starting Monday, because you have a chance to win $1,000. That dream could come true. Tad Drex and Kara's 1K payday kicks off Monday morning, 8 a.m., right here on B98.5.
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2: Through Stone Crest, 20 westbound, just outside Evansville Road, exit 74. 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
3: The R&B Tour, starring Chris Brown and Usher Raymond. 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Over 2 million tickets sold and counting. Usher Raymond and Chris Brown, uniting two of R&B's defining hitmakers. Mercedes-Benz Stadium, November 6th, 8th, 10th, and 11th. And due to demand, 5th show added November 5th. 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
0: We love Atlanta, don't we? I'm Chris Santori. 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I'm not the only guy who's tripped over a doodle on the Beltline, and I'm definitely not the only person to be late because I missed my exit on Spaghetti Junction. 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In a city that's unlike pretty much any other big city, don't stick with overpriced insurance. 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

NSYNC, Better Place, kicking off Triple Request Live on B98.5, the three songs you wanted to hear today. 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And for song number two tonight, you want to hear Mike Posner, Cooler Than Me. Fact.

Some are calling it peak cringe, the video. Katy Perry filming Justin Trudeau dancing with the plunger in a hardware store. It's actually kind of funny. And if they were regular parents, it would be hilarious, because that's what we do. Our parents were goofy. It's B98.5.

0: I'm telling you, parents, we are goofy, and there's nothing wrong with that, right? B98.5 90s, Toucan today. I'm Chris Santori. We gotta be a little goofy every once in a while. Let the hair down. If I had to, I'd let it down. I'm telling you, I do better talking with my kids sometimes via Instagram exchanging reels than I do in real life sometimes because, you know, they're cranky. I'm cranky. And there's one reel. Dad's on Any Given Sunday, Any Given Saturday. Have you seen this? It's a dad walks into a kid's room, just randomly starts barking up chores you're going to do that day. Some of them are ridiculous, like we're going to move the wall 3 feet this way, things like that. They thought it was funny. Both my kids sent me that reel. I responded to both of them the best way I knew how. I sent them reels of kids talking about how awesome their dads are.
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2: Inner crash is still off to the right shoulder, getting through Buckhead, 85 southbound Cheshire Bridge Road. That's exit 88. Allow for some extra time as you're trying to get south of Georgia 400 and seeing a lot of volume, 75, 85 north and south. Nonstop brake lights from East Point up into Midtown. Looks like a new crash scene just outside Freedom Parkway, the northbound side. 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
0: It's brought to you by Shoemate, the official air conditioning of summer. From Channel 2's chief meteorologist Brad Nitz. Cloudy as we get into the evening. They say cloudy through tonight, be dropping into the upper 70s. That's going to feel nice tonight. And tomorrow, partly cloudy to start, but clearing early. Then going to be a nice day, really nice day, actually. Sunny through the day, high 92 tomorrow. Right now, 84.

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weekend. 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This is definitely a good thing. 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I'm excited about this.

0: B98.5, 90s 2K. And today I'm Chris Santori. If you're heading out to Mercedes-Benz Stadium tonight, Chris Stapleton. That is going to be a fun show tonight. Enjoy it. All our winners from last week. 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
1: From the Kensington Mall, one Paul, that's all, traffic center.
2: Watching brake lights on the southeast side. We have a crash taking out the left lane, 285 North, the Outer Loop Memorial Drive, exit 41. You're going to want to allow for some extra time as you're coming up from I-20. We're stretched back all the way behind Flatchell's Road, exit 48. And we have a new crash heading through Midtown, 7585 South, right outside 17th Street. 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

Teddy Swims coming back home to State Farm Arena October 20th. It's B98.5. It is Friday. Let's get to the weekend. The Joe Bros just announced they're coming in October 2, October 8th. 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

0: starting to realize I think I've raised my dog not to just be loving, but completely obsessed with me. It's B98.5, 92K today. Hey, I'm Otis. He will not leave my side. I've legit raised like a tick with fur. Your wife's opposite. She's the animal obsessed, huh?
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0: No. How many animals?
1: Right now, 14. We had 9. Now we have 4 week-and-a-half-old kittens on top of the rest.
0: Bro, I don't think you have a house. I think you've got a zoo. How does the bed situation work?

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27: Gonna get a little reprieve from the high heat this weekend. Low of 68 tonight. Maybe a thunderstorm or two late Saturday by a high of 93. 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
6: 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And here in Dog Nation, game day is like no other. 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

0: 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I'm Otis. You can always vent on the show, especially on a Friday. What was bothering you today, Craig?
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0: Bro, I don't even know how you have the patience for that kind of thing.
1: Always late, always running in. I'm like, come on, y'all, come on. We got to get everybody to class.
0: Guilty. I'm the one always coming in on like two wheels because I just want to get there at the end so I don't have to sit there long. For me, it's the parents that sit there for 2.5 hours before the line starts that's diabolical.